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friendship version of turn this truck around. A little bit different than the parent version of don't make me turn this truck around. It's Evan Paul with you on Taste of Country Nights, bringing the heat. I got Morgan Wallen coming up, Megan Maroney, Jason Aldean on the way. Now, Chris Stapleton on Taste of Country Nights.

our Taste of Country Getty Images subscription. Morgan Wallen does a great job at keeping photographers away from him, even at his live concerts. The last picture that we can use of him in Getty Images is his mugshot. Here's Morgan with Just In Case on Taste of Country Nights.

0: you there from Megan Maroney. It's called Beautiful Things on Taste of Country Nights. Hey, if you got a daughter that's, you know, a teenager, first of all, God bless you. I wish you the best of luck. Second of all, a famous mom Instagrammer put 5 pieces of advice for girls that are teenagers that they should live by. And I thought they were really cool, being a girl dad myself. The first one is, attention from older boys is not a compliment. It's a red flag. Next, anyone who makes you feel bad for having boundaries is not your friend. Next, the internet is forever. These are the things that you should tell your teenage daughter. Next one is, always have an exit plan. Go places with people you trust, keep your phone charged, watch your drink, listen to your gut. And finally, the advice for teenage girls, to set up a code word with your family ASAP. That's a word that means come get me with no questions, no lecture, or anything. Also, those safe words, it sounds silly, but it's needed nowadays with all the scamming going on. Our family, my wife, our 7-year-old, our 2-year-old, we created a safe word for our family recently. It is, I probably shouldn't say that, what our safe word is on the radio. But anyway, you should do that for your family as well, just to be safe. Hey, coming up next, Luke Combs. I got Graylin James and Ella Langley on Taste of Country Nights with Be Her coming up.
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latest number one country song from Ella Langley, Be Her. That's going to play right after this one. This is an interesting track. It's called Water at a Wedding. It's from Graylin James on Taste of Country Nights.

0: Evan Paul here on Taste of Country Nights with Luke Bryan. I haven't seen you and your wife doing prank wars lately. Who's been winning?
1: Yeah, my wife always is the queen of the pranks. And, you know, she, you should see the stuff that doesn't make the edit, because, yeah.

That is Hardy and favorite country song on Taste of Country Nights. It's Evan Paul coming up next. We'll talk about country music news and what's happening out there after Dan and Shay and Say So on Taste of Country Nights.

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1: New country from Dan and Shay is called Say So on Taste of Country Nights. 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In a recent interview, Russell Dickerson revealed that in 2022, when he just got finished touring with Tim McGraw, at the last tour stop, Tim McGraw went on to Russell Dickerson's bus and pulled out $20,000 cash from his back pocket, slapped it down to Russell, and said, "That was a great tour, man. Thanks for coming along with me." Tim McGraw, $20,000 cash. 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

0: Texas has been chosen. Ella Langley there, Taste of Country Nights, kicking off a full hour of new country while you're working the excavator, bulldozer, the register, you're out in the parking lot, whatever you got going on, I got you taken care of. Riley Green coming up with Think As You Drunk, Cody Johnson on the way. 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
1: What's going on?

0: Kevin Paul hanging out with Cody Johnson on Taste of Country Nights. I know you were a rodeo guy before you played country music. Give me a good rodeo story from back in the day.
1: Man, I've fought my way out of a few bars. I mean, I used to ride bulls, and so it was pretty rough. Like, we would drive to a completely different town just because we got a phone call and somebody wanted to fight. People say, what's it like playing honky-tonks first instead of getting the record deal? And I'm like, it's rough.

0: That is brand new country from Kane Brown. It's called Woman on Taste of Country Nights. Did you know that if the inside of your car is messy, people are judging you? Nearly three quarters of Americans, almost 75% of Americans, say the way someone takes care of their car reflects how they take care of themselves. Most Americans think that a well-kept car suggests someone has their life more put together, and the state of a car can affect your relationship status as well. This is true. Now, I don't know if I want to say, okay, all right. Back in my day, but you know, before I was married, when I was dating and stuff, there was this really attractive girl that for some reason liked me, but it was so weird because she had the biggest hoopty jalopy car that I've ever seen. It was like a 1982 like Datsun or something, and I don't know, it is a turnoff when somebody has a real beat up car that they don't keep. Keep your car clean no matter what age it is. Keep it clean because people are judging you. I'm coming right back with Florida Georgia Line next on Taste of Country Nights with Evan Paul.
1: Hey, it's Cooper Fox from the Morning Buzz. Want to remind you, our next Waterfront Wednesday concert is this Wednesday at 6 in Augusta's Waterfront Park, featuring Working Class. 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

If you know, you know. Florida Georgia Line just got back together after a four-year breakup, and word is in Nashville they're working on a new album. We'll keep you posted. It's Evan Paul. Let's keep you going here with Zach John King and a brand new song called Get to Drinking on Taste of Country Nights. Nice.

most famous acts in country music there teamed up, Ella Langley and Morgan Wallen. I Can't Love You Anymore on Taste of Country Nights. Kenny Chesney's getting ready for his Vegas Sphere residency once again. Here's Get Along on Taste of Country Nights. Adam.

Morgan Wallen and Post Malone there. I Ain't Coming Back on Taste of Country Nights. My buddy Cole Swindell, he's become a father for the first time of a little baby girl. He went ahead and wrote this one, Girl Dad. New Cole Swindell on Taste of Country.

0: Well, as a girl dad myself, that's my new song, Cole Swindell. That one's called Girl Dad on Taste of Country Nights. It is crazy being a girl dad. My whole adult life, everybody's always said, you're going to have a girl one day. She's going to change the way you think about everything. And I was like, no way. Boom. First kid, girl. Boom. Changed the way I think about everything. So it is true. Hey, I'm Evan Paul. And coming up, if you got a backup plan or not, I'll provide one for you with Bailey Zimmerman and Luke Combs. Backup plan. That's on the way. Also, Riley Green is coming up as we keep this second shift going for you next on Taste of Country Nights.
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It's called Never Coming Back on your Taste of Country Nights daily download. The part of the show where we stop everything to give you two brand new country songs back to back that people are talking about. See what you think. Here's Dustin Lynch's new one. It's called Easy to Love. It's on a Taste of Country.

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1: If I ever get to go to a Tucker Wetmore concert and he plays that song, I'm going to have something to say to him, because us blondes do have more fun. He's missing out.
0: Oh, man. All right, here's Sam Hunt now with Leave the Night On Taste.

0: Sleepless in a Hotel Room on Taste of Country Nights. I will say, if you're on the first floor of one of them hotels that does the free buffet breakfast in the morning, it is hard to get some sleep. But we come around the morning time, around 6 o'clock, when they start firing up that bacon, the biscuits, the gravy, the waffles, and it comes wafting underneath your hotel door, yeah, you could be sleepless in a hotel room. It's Evan Paul, and hang on, we're sleepless on the job. I got Thomas Rhett and Jordan Davis coming up, Josh Ross with Hate How You Look, and Morgan Wallen next on Taste of Country Nights. Hang with me. I'll be right back.
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0: Taste of Country Nights. I'm Evan Paul. I'm here with John Morgan. Now, if people don't know, John Morgan wrote huge songs for Jason Aldean, like Trouble with a Heartbreak, If I Didn't Love You, the one with Carrie Underwood. And when you write a song that's a number one song, like Trouble with a Heartbreak, let's take for Jason Aldean, do you get like a gift from Jason, like a watch or something?
1: I haven't got a watch yet, but I'll make sure he knows that that's on the list. He gave me this hat. That was pretty cool.
0: He gave me this hat. Thanks, James.
1: No, he's been cool. He gave me a little bonus when I signed, so I'm milking that out still.
0: Atta boy.

The most viral country song out right now is about to be played on the radio. Stella Lefty, this is Boston. On a

0: is Stella Lefty, and the song is called Boston on Taste of Country Nights. It's Evan Paul getting a look at what's trending in country music at tasteofcountry.com. In a recent interview, Russell Dickerson revealed that in 2022, when he just got finished touring with Tim McGraw, at the last tour stop, Tim McGraw went on to Russell Dickerson's bus and pulled out $20,000 cash from his back pocket, slapped it down to Russell, and said, "That was a great tour, man. Thanks for coming along with me." Tim McGraw, $20,000 cash. Could you imagine Tim McGraw giving you that much money? 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

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As of now, no police reports have been filed.

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This is the Taste of Country Night's Top 3 Countdown. 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Number 3.

kicking off your Taste of Country Nights top three most requested. That's Jason Aldean and Don't Tell on Me. I'm Evan Paul, and these are your three most requested songs of the day at the radio station. We do keep tabs. Whether you call, text, or on Facebook, in at number two is brand new to the countdown already. This just came out. It's Lainey Wilson featuring John Mayer. It's called Phone, Keys, Wallet, and it's your second most requested song of the night.

0: new country from Chase Matthew is called Holding It Down. That is exactly what I'm doing here on your Taste of Country Nights second shift. I got some shout outs to give. A lot of people texting in on the Taste of Country app for a Tuesday night. Edward is cleaning up and shutting it down over at Ink Link Tattoos. Appreciate you, Edward. Hopefully you did some good tattoos today. Didn't misspell any words on anybody. And Damien and Alexandra are shutting down. Where's it? Shutting down the Applebee's tonight. They just got done cleaning up in the back and they're about to lock the doors and head on out. Appreciate y'all. I told you I'd get you that shout out before you got out of there. Thank you so much for listening. And if you want to get a shout out, you can either call me at 888-544-7181 or you can text me for free on the Taste of Country app. Hang on. Carrie Underwood coming up and Zach Topp with South of Sanity next on Taste of Country Nights.
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0: Kevin Paul with you, hanging with Zach Top. You got that traditional sound of country music. What do you think it is that people are latching on to with your sound?
1: I think people are starving for stuff that's real, that, you know, isn't filtered and prettied up and made perfect. And so I think, you know, the only thing I've ever done on TikTok is sit there with my acoustic guitar and play and sing for them. And, you know, there's no lip syncing and no hanky panky with it all. And I think people appreciate that. And I think it stands out a little bit. I would say that'd be my best guess why it's worked. I don't know for sure, but I'm sure glad it has.

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If you go to a country concert and you want to go to one that's rowdy, try to get tickets to see this guy, Coe Wetzel. Here's High Road on Taste of Country Nights.

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Well, welcome to day two of Amazon Prime Days. If your bank account didn't take too big of a hit yesterday, back at it again today. Here's Russell Dickerson and happen.

It's Ella Langley along with Morgan Wallen and I Can't Love You Anymore on the third shift. And she's getting a lot of praise for the people that she chose to open up her Dandelion headlining tour as she resumes that. She's actually got a bunch of women that are going to be opening: Gabriella Rose, Caitlin Butts, Avery Anna, Lacey K. Booth, Madeline Edwards, all going to be opening up select dates on her tour. And Caitlin Butts actually said Ella is such a role model for what skyrocketing with grace looks like. And I love that. She said she put me up for an acting role in her iconic music video for Choosing Texas. Now she's taking me out on tour with her. So best of luck. If you haven't seen that, the article is on Rolling Stone. Check it out.

of staying up all night on the third shift. Thanks for staying up with me. You're traveling across the country. Thanks for listening on our app. Certainly appreciate that. Got more Today's Country coming up. Luke Combs on the way. Here's John Party. It's Dirt on My Boots on the third shift.

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It's the third shift. I'm Brett Allen. Apologize for the raspy voice tonight. I don't know if it's cold or allergies or I hate having summertime cold. It's Luke Combs. Here's Be By You. Got a lot.

0: country music is definitely moving just outside of the United States. I shouldn't say moving, expanding. We've got music stars from Australia and Canada, and this guy from Northern Ireland. Here's Gareth.
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It's the third shift. Good morning, guys. Thank you so much for joining us tonight. I'm Brett Allen. I got Morgan Wallen coming up. Going to hear from Kenny Chesney with his new one. Here's Ian Munsick. It's Love is Blind. You told

All right, quick poll for you. On shelves right now, banana M&Ms. Are you in or out? Let me know. You can vote on our app. Just send me a quick message. Just say banana M&Ms in or banana M&Ms out. I think I'm in. Chocolate banana sounds good.

0: I was done for.
1: Got a question for the new parents that are listening today. That's Max McNown and Done For on the Third Shift. I'm Brett Allen. I know there's a lot of new parents that do listen overnight, whether they're up trying to get their baby back to sleep or you're working hard to make sure that you can put food on the table for your baby. Would you be interested in putting your baby in wool diapers? It's an honest question. I know it sounds crazy, especially if you grew up in like the 80s and early 90s. Some of those wool

wool sweaters were crazy heavy. But when you picture wool diapers, think about like they're kind of like a shell, right? And inside there's an insert that you would change. Now, they're saying that these wool diapers are, you know, would only be need to be washed once a month. They're expensive. They could cost $40 to $100, but you'd only need a few. And then you'd need, I mean, everybody could agree that probably diapers are weird, right? And they need, they're not good for the environment. Nobody likes changing them. They're made of plastic. So a lot of people are looking for alternatives, but is wool where it's really at? Let me know. Would you actually let your kid wear wool diapers?

Luke Bryan getting ready to go out on the road with his buddy Jason Aldean, and both of them, unfortunately, staring down a lawsuit after the abrupt closing of their E3 Chop House Steakhouse. See more on that at tasteofcountry.com. It's Luke Bryan's latest. Here's Country and She Knows It. And I'm

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If you want to see some pictures from Lainey Wilson and Duck Hodges' recent wedding, she got married around Mother's Day. You can actually see the pictures. Vogue has them. It looks like there was a waterfall wedding ceremony in Tennessee. To Lainey Wilson, John Mayer, here's Phone.

It's one of the best parts of summer. No, not going to the beach, but watching Shark Week. And it's coming back July 26th on the Discovery Channel. I mean, hey, I'd rather watch them on my TV than in the water with me. That's the way I look at it. It's always fun. Here's Old Dominion and One Man Band. And fly.

say so. Giving you brand new country all night, but especially right now. Getting six in a row lined up. That was Dan and Shay with their latest on New After 2. I'm Brett Allen. Hang on for Stella Lefty. Stephen Wilson Jr. Here's Tyler Nance.

He's a former microbiologist, helped to invent dentist sticks. It's Stephen Wilson Jr. on New After 2. Here's Gary on the Third Shift.

0: It's tough to be friends with Blake Shelton because he is rough on them. It's Blake Shelton with Let Him In Anyway on the Third Shift. I'm Brett Allen. If you've ever seen any of his interactions with Luke Bryan, you know that Blake Shelton doesn't let his friends off the hook easy. So when it came to thanking everybody for birthday wishes last week, he thanked everybody. He said, I just want to thank you for all the birthday wishes yesterday. Also, at Trace Adkins is the only one of my friends who didn't wish me a happy birthday, and his wife, Victoria. Trace and Victoria did not wish me a happy birthday. So yeah, if you do somehow become friends with Blake Shelton, don't miss the birthday wishes.
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I still have not seen it yet. Toy Story 5 came out on Friday. I'm a big fan of the Toy Story movies, too. This one's on the soundtrack from Taylor Swift's I Knew It, I Knew You.

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1: Maine will soon have another Hobby Lobby location. 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Want to remind you, our next Waterfront Wednesday concert is this Wednesday at 6 in Augusta's Waterfront Park, featuring Working Class. 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

If you're looking for some new shows to start watching in the fall, looks like Matthew McConaughey and Woody Harrelson going to star in an Apple TV comedy series created by The Office producer. First two episodes going to air on September 23rd. I'll watch that one. Always looking for new stuff. Here's Bailey Zimmerman. Why?

keeping you company all night on the third shift. And yeah, you're keeping me company too. Thanks so much for hanging out tonight. I'm Brett Allen with Dustin Lynch. Here's Riding Roads on the third shift.

Well, it looks like Jimmy Kimmel announced he's going to take a 2-month summer break from his show, but has a collection of hosts filling in for him, including this guy, Jelly Roll. Here's Liar.

0: Normally, rule changes when it comes to award shows make it harder to win awards, but a new Grammy rule is actually going to help Megan Maroney. There's beautiful things on the third shift. I'm Brett Allen, and if you haven't heard about this, back in the days, singers were only allowed to enter their names for the Best New Artist category 3 times in their whole career. Now, Megan Maroney has already done that 3 times, so the good news is that the rule has been changed. They can now do it 4 times, so she's got 4 tries instead of 3. She's got 1 try left, and not just her. Ella Langley is another one that'll benefit from this rule, so we will see. They'll get to try one more time at the 2027 awards.
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helping you pass the time on the third shift. We're staying up all night. I got useless trivia coming up for you in just a little bit. 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Here's Tyler Hubbard, Back Then, Right Now, on the third shift.

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1: According to a new study, Maine has the worst high-speed internet speed of any New England state. The average speed for download, 165 megabits per second, which really is not all that great. You can read more about what this study had to say now inside the B98.5 app. Hey, it's Cooper Fox from the Morning Buzz. Want to remind you, our next Waterfront Wednesday concert is this Wednesday at 6 in Augusta's Waterfront Park, featuring Working Class. 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
1: All right, it's time for Useless Trivia. The question today, they've been doing it since January, but the average American will finally finish doing this in July. What do you think it is? Let me know through our app. We've been doing it since January, but the average American will finally finish doing this in July. I'll come back with the right answer next. Who the hell do

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What is it? The answer, sadly, is paying off Christmas debt. And we can start again in just a couple of days.

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1: After all the bars are closed.

We are in the home stretch, or coming around turn four, or on the final approach, however you want to say it. A little bit longer to go on the third shift. I'm Brett Allen with Sam Hunt.

Dan and Shay decided to pop up at a pop show recently. I'll get to that coming up after Kane Brown. Here's his new one. It's Woman, as we stay up all night on the Third Shift.

0: That's Dan and Shay with a song that they sang at an Ed Sheeran concert recently. It's Tequila on the Third Shift. I'm Brett Allen. I had some friends that went to that show in Nashville. Ed Sheeran was playing, and they were just talking about how much they wanted to go and see Dan and Shay. And then they came out on stage and surprised everybody. Ed Sheeran reminded everybody, he says, "I love this so much. We have a deep history of just hanging." They actually started when Ed was living in Nashville over 10 years ago. And so he was able to bring him out on stage. And Dan Smyers said that Ed was one of the greatest singer-songwriters in the entire world. If you haven't seen it, there are some videos online. Check out Dan and Shay singing Tequila with Ed Sheeran.
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0: or not even to July yet, quite yet. And people already getting excited about Christmas. The rumor is that Jim Carrey is said to be in talks for How the Grinch Stole Christmas 2. We'll see when that'll come out. Here's John Morgan.
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And Morgan Wallen is doing what he does best and getting his fans all fired up. Teased some brand new music when he was playing Chicago. There's a viral Instagram post. It's got everybody buzzing. Check it out. It's Ella Langley and Morgan Wallen. Here's I Can't Love You Anymore on the third

Guys, as always, thanks so much for hanging out tonight on The Third Shift. I'm Brett Allen. Looking forward to being back already tonight. We'll do it again at midnight. Have a great day. The morning show is coming in next. We'll see you back here tonight. There's Luke Combs and Ain't No Love in Oklahoma on The Third Shift.

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B98.5, it's the Morning Buzz. It's Cooper. Thank you for starting your day with us. Can you believe it's Wednesday already? Yeah, this week is just flying by, isn't it? With Shaboozy, Thomas Rhett, and Kevin Powers on the way, it's Luke Bryan and Kiss Tomorrow Goodbye.

B98.5, it's the morning buzz. It's Cooper. Thank you for starting your day with us. New country from Kevin Powers after Thomas Rhett. What's your country song?

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0: New Country, Kevin Powers, along with Shaboozy. It's Move on B98.5. It's the Morning Buzz. It's Cooper. Thank you for starting your day with us. 7:20 this morning, another chance for you to grab Elle King tickets. She's going to be at the Bowl in the Pines Amphitheater in Sydney this August. We want to put you in the audience. We'll give those away when we do Stinger Trivia at 7:20.
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0: Noah Langley and Be Her on B98.5. It's the Morning Buzz. It's Cooper. Thank you for starting your day with us. 7:20 this morning, another chance for you to grab tickets to see El King at the Bowl in the Pines Amphitheater this August. We'll give those away when we do Stinger Trivia.
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0: So we're less than 2 weeks away from the 4th of July. And if you're not sure what you are doing for the 4th yet, like where you're watching the fireworks, we want to help you out. 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

98.5. It's the Morning Buzz. 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

0: right, let's talk about secret menus at our favorite restaurants. B98.5, it's the Morning Buzz. It's Cooper. Over the years, we've heard occasionally about the secret menus at some national chains. And when we say that, we don't mean a menu that you have to, like, give the password and knock three times to get. It's not like a speakeasy. It's basically the way you order certain items with additions or subtractions that turns them into something else. And recently, Parade Magazine put out their list of secret menu items from McDonald's. Now, in most cases, these are breakfast items. Like, for example, the McCrepe. The McCrepes are basically McDonald's hotcakes. And then you order a fruit and yogurt parfait. You take your hotcakes, you cover them in the fruit and yogurt mixture from the parfait, and then you roll them up, and it basically makes them kind of like crepes, kind of. The Snickers iced coffee. All you have to do to get one of those is ask for a large McCafe iced hazelnut coffee, and then you customize it with one pump of chocolate syrup and two pumps of caramel syrup, and then you ask for a drizzle of caramel on top, and it's supposed to taste like a Snickers bar. So I want to know, have you ever found any of these secret menu items at McDonald's or another fast food restaurant? Dylan sent a message inside the B98.5 app, and he brought up something he calls the, I believe it's called the Air, Land, and Sea. Yeah, the Land, Air, and Sea is when you put a fish fillet, a McChicken, and a McDouble together, and you basically get all the proteins of the air, the land, and the sea. That actually sounds kind of good. I would give that a try once. Probably just once. Now, Sydney, what do you got?
1: So when I worked at McDonald's back in high school, we used to make some customers apple pie a la mode.
0: Okay, so how do you order one of those?
1: Okay, so what you do is you ask for an apple pie and a caramel sundae, but you tell them you want both on one of those big breakfast platters.
0: Oh.
1: So you end up with a pie, a glob of ice cream, and then the caramel sauce all on top of it.
0: That sounds really good. And I think that I may have to have one of those for lunch today. Thanks for checking in, Sydney. How about you? Do you have any secret menu combinations that you order when you go to your favorite restaurants? I'd love to hear from you. Send me a message using the B98.5 app.
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0: your chance at El King tickets coming up at 7:20 this morning when we do Stinger Trivia. B98.5, it's the morning buzz. It's Cooper joined by Alyssa from down the hall. So, Alyssa, this morning we're talking about things kids today will never understand. And I bring this up because my kids are both away at camp.
1: Mm-hmm.
0: So they are without their technology. And
1: right.
0: since they've both got their phones, they have been on those phones almost constantly for the last couple of years. So I think they're probably going through a little bit of a shock right now.
1: Right. It's probably good for them, though, right?
0: I would say so. Being able to, I don't know about getting back to nature. I mean, obviously, they do that at camp. But I think the more important thing is that they're connecting with real people face to face and actually having to have conversations.
1: Exactly. I agree with you there.
0: Instead of just looking at memes laughing.
1: Mm-hmm.
0: So my question to you is, what is something kids today just would not get, you know, something that we had to deal with back in the day?
1: Well, I guess just having, like, being able to talk to people right on your, out of your, like, right at your hands, you know what I mean? Because we had to literally call the houses of our friends and speak to their parents before we could talk to them, you know what I mean? We're like, hey, is, you know, Jessica home? And
0: right.
1: they're like, well, how are you? You're like, oh, shoot, now I got to talk to the parents.
0: Right, this is true. Now they just text each other.
1: Right.
0: They don't even talk. I don't think my oldest daughter, I don't think could deal with that. I don't think, she doesn't like interaction with people she doesn't know.
1: Mm.
0: So I think if she had to call somebody's mom or dad.
1: Right.
0: I think that would cause her to potentially shut down, to be honest.
1: It was fun though. And I mean, we'll never get that back, right?
0: I mean, unless somehow we all lose smartphones. No, we probably won't.
1: Yeah.
0: You know? Yeah, I think you're right. I think we'll never go back to a point, except for the very young kids who don't have their own phones yet. But then again, nobody has a landline anyway.
1: Right.
0: You're calling everybody directly.
1: I know. And we knew everybody's numbers by heart.
0: I know nobody's numbers now.
1: Yeah.
0: I don't even put numbers in my contacts. So when a number calls me, it's a surprise.
1: Yeah.
0: You know, I have your number in there now.
1: Thank you.
0: You're welcome. Yeah.
1: Yeah. Feels special.
0: Most of the time, I don't put people's numbers into my phone until they leave. Some people, not even after they leave.
1: Yeah.
0: There's a young lady who works in Portland now, and I don't, it's always a surprise when she calls me because I don't know her number. It's not in my contacts. How about you? What is something that kids today will never understand? Love to hear from you. 623-9898 or message us using the B98.5 app.
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0: The preliminary report from the fire marshal's office says the recent fire at Eagle Point Energy Center likely started in a trash reclamation room where various items, including old batteries, are stored. The latest on that story inside the B98.5 app.
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0: checking B98.5 weather. Mostly sunny today, high of 83. A clear tonight, low of 54. Tomorrow, partly sunny with a high of 85. And then maybe some showers on Friday with a high of 77. 59, the sun shining outside our downtown Augusta studios. And this morning, we're talking about things that kids today will never understand. You know, the stuff that we had to deal with when we were growing up, but yeah, they don't have to deal with it. 623-9898, or you can send a message using the B98.5 app.

B98.5, it's the Morning Buzz, it's Cooper. Bailey Zimmerman has addressed the felony charges against him. We'll talk more about that during your entertainment buzz after Morgan Wallen and Ernest. She'll set the

0: I want to see you at tonight's Waterfront Wednesday show at the Augusta Waterfront Park. It gets kicked off at 6 with Working Class, and it is all free thanks to our friends at Damon's Beverage. Plus, while we're there, we'll have a chance for you to win tickets to see the Sea Dogs, and Truckin' Good Food is going to be on hand serving up the food. So we can't wait to see you tonight. Augusta's Waterfront Park starting at 6. Should be great weather for it, too. It is the Morning Buzz. I'm Cooper Fox. Thank you for starting your Wednesday with us.
1: It's your entertainment buzz.
0: Yeah, all right, so let's start off by talking about Bailey Zimmerman. He has released a statement regarding the charges that he got hit with following several incidents that took place in New Mexico, allegedly took place in New Mexico back at the end of May. Now, if you're not familiar with the story, basically, he reportedly went to a sound check drunk. When he got back to his hotel room, he trashed the hotel room, doing $14,000 worth of damage. He even walked out on a $400 hotel room bar tab. And on top of that, he canceled two shows, basically claiming he was sick. Now he's been hit with several charges, including a felony charge for damaging the hotel room. He's released a statement that says, quote, "I want to address the events surrounding my canceled show in New Mexico in May and the reports that have followed. First things first, I want to apologize to the Pueblo of Sandia and to everyone at the Sandia Resort and Casino. I never meant for any of this to come across as disrespectful. I'm deeply sorry for my actions that transpired." And he goes on to say a little while later, "To my fans who bought tickets and showed up expecting a performance, I am so sorry. You deserve better from me. I understand that being a musician comes with big responsibilities, both on and off stage, and I know I fell short on that day. I'm reflecting on that disappointment and concern that I caused." He goes on to explain that he's taking the legal matter seriously and he wants to grow from it. Not the first time he's had a situation like this go down. Last year, I believe it was last year. No, it must have been the year before. He was at Luke Bryan's Crash My Playa, and he got really intoxicated, put on a terrible performance, and was even like getting frisky with Luke Bryan's mom at the performance. So hopefully this causes him to go get the help that he needs, because he's a talented guy. We want to see him do well. We want to see him continue to make music, and it would stink to see that all come to an end because of this situation. So George Lucas, known for Star Wars, but apparently he's also a big Minions fan. He's such a big fan, they even let him voice a character in the new Minions movie. We're not sure what character it is, but we'll find out when that movie, Minions and Monsters, hits theaters this coming Wednesday, so a week from today. And Jelly Roll, amid his tour and his divorce situation, has gifted us with a brand new song. I love this. It's called Hands Up.

0: Yeah, the song all about how he went to a concert and that's what first got him interested in music. I mean, I'm sure there's a deeper meaning, but on the surface, that's what the song's about. 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
0: Your chance at El King tickets coming up at 7:20 this morning when we do Stinger Trivia. New country Riley Green, It's Changed My Mind.

0: So this morning we're talking about something that kids today will never understand. B98.5, it's the Morning Buzz. It's Cooper. I'd love to hear from you on this. 623-9898, or you can send a message using the B98.5 app. Some of your comments from Facebook. Marissa says, rewinding a VHS or cassette tape. Yeah, that's one thing I do not miss. Remember those stickers they used to have on the tapes, on the rentals? Be kind, rewind. Or be kind, please rewind. Derek says, the fact the internet didn't always exist. And Deborah says, if you didn't do your schoolwork, you failed the class. Yeah, I don't really know much about that, but I'm guessing what she's referring to is the fact that sometimes kids just get passed regardless of whether or not they did the homework. Yeah. Let's see. Samantha and Augusta, how about you?
1: Regular cable or satellite TV.
0: Oh, yeah.
1: No streaming, no DVR, not even a TiVo. If you missed something, what it was on, you missed it. And you hoped that maybe you'd see it as a rerun in a couple of months.
0: Yeah, you know what? That's how I missed Nipplegate. Thank you for the call, by the way, Samantha. That's how I missed Nipplegate. And if you don't know what I'm talking about, that's where Justin Timberlake ripped open Janet Jackson's shirt during the Super Bowl halftime show. And I had left the room to get a beer. And I hear this like, oh my God, did you see that? And I was like, what's going on? And I ran back in, but you know, by then it was done. And they say that Nipplegate was actually the most TiVo'd thing ever, at least up until that point. You know, back when people actually used TiVo. What about you? What is something that kids today will never understand? Love to hear from you on this. Send me a message using the B98.5 app.
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0: So you're at a point in your life when you'd really love to be able to live downtown. 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
0: Police say that on Friday night, 40-year-old Robert Boggia Jr. reportedly threatened people at a Calais bar with a gun. He then sped off at about 150 miles an hour. 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
0: Checking B98.5 weather. Going to be a beautiful day today. Sunny with a high of 83. Clear tonight, low of 54. Tomorrow, partly sunny with a high of 85. It is 59. The sun shining outside our downtown Augusta studios. Your chance at L. King tickets coming up in just about 25 minutes when we do Stinger Trivia. Kojo is on B98.5.

B98.5. It's the Morning Buzz. It's Cooper. Thank you for starting your Wednesday with us. 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Luke Combs is on B98.5.

America's birthday may be on July 4th, but we're celebrating all summer long. 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

98.5. It's the Morning Buzz. It's Cooper. So we want to put you in the audience at L King's upcoming show at the Bowl in the Pines Amphitheater in Sydney. That's coming up this August. We'll give you a chance to win a pair of tickets coming up in 15 minutes when we do Stinger Trivia on B98.5.

B98.5, it's the Morning Buzz, it's Cooper. So even though my daughters can be real jerks sometimes, they often surprise me about how thoughtful they are. I'll tell you what they did for my birthday after Josh Ross, hate high

0: Your chance at Elk King tickets coming up in 5 minutes when we do Stinger Trivia. B98.5, it's the Morning Buzz. It's Cooper. So if you know me, you know I got a couple of daughters. One is 18 and one is almost a teen. So over the last few years, I've seen them grow from sweet little girls who would do anything for anyone to being jerks because, well, you know, teens. Sometimes, though, they still do the nicest things. Now, this week, they are away at camp, enjoying some time away from their devices. They've left all of their devices with their mom. Now, this week away coincided with not only Father's Day, but also my birthday. But they still wanted to make sure that I knew they cared about me on my birthday. So they actually set up time-delayed text messages to send on my birthday. I was here in the studio yesterday morning, and my phone lights up not once, but twice. And I see who the messages are from, and I'm thinking, this isn't right. They're not near their devices, unless they snuck them into camp with them. No, they had actually both set up... they both set up messages to make sure that I knew they were thinking about me on my birthday. Actually, my daughter Annie specifically referenced the fact that she was that she was at camp. Her message said, "Happy birthday. This is a scheduled message, but I know the Annie at camp misses you." Aw. And I can't wait to see them on Saturday so I can thank them in person for the cool messages they left me.
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0: North Country Harley in Augusta, along with the KV Humane Society, will be hosting a puppy adoption event. 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
0: Checking B98.5 weather. Mostly sunny today, high of 83. Clear tonight, low of 54. Tomorrow, partly sunny with a high of 85. It is 59. The sun shining outside our downtown Augusta studios. We want to set you up with tickets to see Elle King at the Bowl in the Pines Amphitheater. That show is coming up this August. Doing Stinger Trivia. The question this morning, the average person has to do this 30 times before they finally master it. The average person has to do this 30 times before they finally master it. And it has to do with getting healthy. Let's put it that way. 623-9898.

0: B98.5, it's the Morning Buzz. It's Cooper working on Stinger Trivia. The question this morning, the average person will have to try this 30 times before they master it. B98.5, do you think you know the answer?
1: Is it quit smoking?
0: It is quit smoking. Who are you talking to? Where are you calling from?
1: Amy, and I am currently on the road doing home care.
0: Now, Amy, can I ask, have you ever smoked? Do you smoke now?
1: No.
0: You've never smoked? Okay.
1: Nope.
0: Yeah, I can only imagine. I know it's a really difficult thing to quit. I have never, with the exception of, you know, trying cigarettes once or twice, I've never smoked. So I'm kind of glad because I've seen the troubles that my friends who are trying to quit have gone through.
1: Yes, I'm glad I never started because it's a very difficult thing to quit.
0: Yeah. And yeah. Even the friends of mine that have switched from smoking to vaping, it almost seems like because vaping is easier, they actually vape more than they ever smoked.
1: I agree.
0: You know?
1: Yes. And it's a terrible thing. It's actually worse with all the chemicals that are in that.
0: Now, do you know, because you do home health care, do you have any idea, is vaping just as bad as far as like secondhand, or is smoking worse when it comes to that? I've always wondered that, and I've never bothered to look it up.
1: The secondhand from the vaping fumes?
0: Yeah.
1: I'm actually not sure. I'm not sure what actually the effects of the vaping smoke has compared to cigarette smoke. I have a difficult time going into homes that are smoking homes.
0: Mm-hmm.
1: Because I'm allergic to cigarette smoke. But obviously when I go into homes that are vaping homes, it doesn't bother me.
0: Right.
1: So I'm not really sure.
0: Yeah, I've always wondered that. I guess I'll have to go to the Google to figure that out.
1: Yeah.
0: Anyway, on to some more happy, positive things. We're going to set you up with tickets to see L. King at the Bowl in the Pines Amphitheater in Sydney this August.
1: Sweet.
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0: Our next Waterfront Wednesday concert is tonight featuring Working Class. 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

B98.5. It's the morning buzz. It's Cooper. Congratulations to Amy. She grabbed L King tickets. Tomorrow morning, 7:20, we're going to give you another chance to win a pair of tickets to that show. Kenny Chesney and Uncle Cracker, it's When the Sun Goes Down on B98.5.

0: B98.5, it's the Morning Buzz, it's Cooper. So a couple of minutes ago, we were talking about smoking, and I was wondering whether or not secondhand vape was just as bad as secondhand smoke. And I asked the question because secondhand vape doesn't bother me. Like, if I go into a place where somebody has been smoking cigarettes, especially if they've been smoking there long enough for it to, like, coat the walls, it drives me nuts. I can't breathe. It makes me, like, ill. But secondhand vape, you know, you can vape all day long. You can vape and blow it in my face and it doesn't really bother me. But it made me wonder, you know, is it still harmful to people who are in the area when somebody's vaping? And it sounds like we might have an answer. Lawrence, what do you got?
1: You were asking about secondhand smoke and secondhand vape.
0: So do you know, is secondhand vape bad?
1: I looked it up once. Secondhand vape is still bad for you, but it's not as bad as secondhand smoke.
0: Now, do you smoke or have you smoked in the past?
1: I used to be a smoker, but I switched to vaping a couple of years ago, and I'm trying to quit, but it's not easy.
0: Yeah. Well, we're with you. We're thinking about you, and hopefully you're able to kick it. I know a lot of people who have had really good luck, including one of my coworkers who had really good luck with the hypnotism thing. So maybe that's worth trying. But good luck with that, Larry.
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0: Police say Friday night, 40-year-old Robert Boggia Jr. reportedly threatened people at a Calais bar with a gun. He then sped off at about 150 miles per hour, leading police on a chase. 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
4: Checking B98.5 weather. Beautiful day today. Sunny with a high of 83. Clear tonight, low of 54. Tomorrow, partly sunny with a high of 85. And maybe some showers or thunderstorms on Friday with a high of 77. 61, the sun is shining outside our downtown Augusta studios. Don't forget, you can always call us if you've got something to say. 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

B98.5, it's the Morning Buzz. Don't forget our next Waterfront Wednesday concert tonight featuring Working Class at Augusta's Waterfront Park. Gets kicked off at 6, and it is free thanks to our friends at Damon's Beverage. Hopefully we'll see you there. New country, Megan Maroney. It's Beautiful Things on B98.5.

starting your day with us. So the states might soon be sending you money. No, I'm serious this time. We'll talk more during your daily news.

0: Tomorrow morning, 7:20, another chance at El King tickets when we do Stinger Trivia. B98.5, it's the Morning Buzz. It's Cooper. Thank you for starting your day with us. Nice day today, sunny with a high of 83, and it's 63 outside our downtown Augusta studios with the sun shining. It's time for your daily nugs, things people are talking about, or at least should be. So Powerball hasn't been won in a while. The jackpot for tonight's drawing, $327 million. You may want to grab some tickets on the way home from work. Speaking of getting money, the state of Maine, and I know this is going to sound really sketchy, but it's true. State of Maine will soon send out checks to tens of thousands of Mainers. Now, these checks are all part of that unclaimed property program, where normally they ask you to check for it online to see if you actually are owed anything. They're kind of circumventing it now. They're just going to send you a check. Anywhere from $10 all the way up to $5,000. 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We've got all the details right now inside the B98.5 app. And it's hard to believe we're less than 2 weeks away from the 4th of July, which is why we put together a list of some of the best 4th of July fireworks displays in the state. 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

0: So this morning we're talking about things kids today will never understand. B98.5, it's the Morning Buzz, it's Cooper, and I bring this up because my daughters are probably a little bit shocked right now because they went from having devices and screens in their face almost all the time to not. Yeah, they're spending a week at summer camp, and I'm hoping they're having a really good time. I have a feeling they probably are, but they're so used to being with screens and having their phones and tablets, I got a feeling it was a little bit of a shock, which got me thinking, you know, what are some things that kids today just would not understand? 623-9898, or you can leave us a voicemail. That's what Richard did.
1: Not my kids, because I always make mine either bike or walk, but getting to school on your own, like when I was young, my mom never drove me to school. I had to find my own way to school. I mean, when I was young, I took the bus, but after that, I was on my own. I was either walking or biking. And then obviously when I got older, I was driving, but you know, they weren't taking me to school every morning like a lot of parents are.
0: Oh yeah. I'm guilty of that. I'm one of those parents. I am there to pick my daughters up. Sometimes several times a day because they have events they have to go back to school for. And every time I do it, I remind them, I'm like, you realize that like when I was a kid, I was on my own. If I wanted to go to soccer practice or I wanted to go to whatever, I had to get myself there. I was not getting a ride, but yet I continue to do it. Maybe I'll change my ways and make them find their own way next year. What about you? What's something kids today just would not understand? You can send us a message through our app, or you can leave us a voicemail like Richard did. Just open up the app, tap the three lines in the upper left-hand corner, and tap the leave us a voicemail button.
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0: So you're at a point in your life when you'd really love to be able to live downtown. 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
0: Police say that on Friday night, 40-year-old Robert Boggia Jr. reportedly threatened people in a Calais bar with a gun. He then sped off at about 150 miles an hour, leading police on a high-speed chase. That high rate of speed led to a crash that claimed his life. 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
0: 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Nice day today. Sunny with a high of 83. Clear tonight, low of 54. Tomorrow, partly sunny with a high of 85. It is 65. The sun shining outside our downtown Augusta studios. This morning, we're talking about things kids today will never understand. Love to hear from you. 623-9898. 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

B98.5. It's the Morning Buzz. It's Cooper. So Jelly Roll, a busy guy. He's on tour. He's getting divorced, and he's gifting us with new music. Yeah, we'll talk more and give that a listen during your entertainment buzz after Luke Combs.

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0: All right, so Bailey Zimmerman has addressed the charges, including the felony damage to property charge against him. Now, if you're not familiar with this story, back in May, he was at an Albuquerque area resort, got intoxicated, went to a sound check drunk, apparently damaged a bunch of equipment there, went back to the hotel room, did $16,000 worth of damage to the hotel room, allegedly, and then also left the hotel with a $400 tab, a bar tab hanging over his head. They filed charges against him, including that felony charge. Well, he's addressed the situation saying, quote, "I want to address the events surrounding my canceled show in New Mexico in May and the reports that have followed. First things first, I want to apologize to the Pueblo of Sandia and everyone at the Sandia Resort and Casino. I never meant for any of this to come across as disrespectful. I'm deeply sorry for my actions that transpired." He goes on to say, "To my fans who bought tickets and showed up expecting a performance, I am so sorry. You deserve better from me. I understand that being a musician comes with big responsibilities, both on and off the stage, and I know that I fell short that day. I'm reflecting on that disappointment and concern that I caused." He goes on to say that he's taking a legal matter seriously and he wants to grow from it. Now, this is the second time he's had a situation like this. You remember a couple of years ago, he was at Luke Bryan's Crash My Playa, put on a drunken, you can't even really call it a performance. He got up on stage and like mumbled his way through songs because he was so intoxicated. And he apologized after that. Hopefully this situation is what gets him to turn his life around and realize that he needs to make some changes because he's a talented guy. We don't want to see him, you know, end his career early because of substance abuse. So our thoughts are with him during this challenging time. Jelly Roll, busy guy, on tour, getting divorced, releasing new music. In fact, he's just dropped a brand new song called Hands Up. Now, the song is basically about how he went to a concert, and that's what made him want to get into the music business. Everybody.

0: love it. You can check out the full song now. 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Well, they've set a premiere date for that. 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So we got a little while to wait for it. But fingers crossed, I'm hoping that it's going to be worth the wait. 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

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It's Cooper getting you motivated with 98 minutes of commercial-free country. 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

0: B98.5. It's the Morning Buzz. It's Cooper. Thank you for making us a part of your morning. I just got a message inside the B98.5 app from Matt working in Winthrop. He said, any chance you could play me something from Trace Adkins? Yeah, I think we can make that happen. How about Songs About Me? It's on B98.5.
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B98.5, it's the Morning Buzz. 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

B98.5, it's the morning buzz. It's Cooper. 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

105. It's the Morning Buzz. It's Cooper, and I'm headed for the door. Jess is on her way in next. Hopefully, I'll see you tonight at Augusta's Waterfront Park for the Working Class show, part of our Waterfront Wednesday summer concert series. 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

We've got another work day to get through. Piece of cake. You've got us on. We'll take care of the clock. You make sure you get your job done. Deal? We'll divide and conquer today. Here's Lee Bryce, one of them girls. Central Maine's number one for new country. Be nice.

What happens when you're on stage and you forget the lyrics to your own song? It happened to Eric Church recently. We'll talk more in less than 10. B98.5.

0: number one for new country, B98.5. Well, Kenny Chesney had a special guest on stage with him at his Sphere residency show last weekend. That is Carry On. My name is Jess. I'm on the job with you. And he brought out Eric Church. Now, I got to be honest, I didn't know these two knew each other. But it was a great moment for everybody that was there. They sang a couple of songs together. They sang a Kenny Chesney song. They did When I See This Bar. And then they did two Eric Church songs, Drink in My Hand and Springsteen. And I don't know if Eric was caught up in like the fact that he was at the Sphere and he's playing with Kenny Chesney or what. But he forgot the lyrics to Springsteen. Like sang the first line and then, well, I don't know what the next line is. Hey, it happens. Have you ever forgotten like important information about yourself, like your zip code or your address? I mean, it just happens.
1: Don't just buy.
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workday isn't gonna feel like work as long as you've got us on and as long as you turn us up. 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

0: 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I'm not even going to add commentary. 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
1: Hey, it's Cooper Fox from the Morning Buzz. Want to remind you, our next Waterfront Wednesday concert is this Wednesday at 6 in Augusta's Waterfront Park, featuring Working Class. 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

Luke Combs' kids getting older and making me feel old, because I still remember when he became a father for the first time, when Tex Lawrence was born. Well, now Tex is 4 years old, and I know it's only four, but man, I feel like the years are just slipping away. And it's not even my kid. Here's Lovin' on You.

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1: I think we've got an artist that might be getting married on 4th of July. And I've got good evidence to support this, and you may know her. Her name is Taylor Swift. We'll talk more in less than 10. Here's Florida Georgia Line. Get your shine on.

0: It's number one for new country, B98.5. Well, there's a lot of speculation that Taylor Swift is going to be getting married on 4th of July weekend. That's, I knew it. I knew you. My name is Jess. I'm on the job with you. There's been a lot of like movement happening here. Some people are saying that she's going to be getting married at Madison Square Garden. There's no event scheduled for 4th of July weekend. Some people are saying that it's going to be something going on at her Rhode Island home. I think that might be the kicker. There's got to be something happening at Rhode Island at that house. Because she always has like a very big 4th of July party there. Like that's always like a tradition for her. So I would not be surprised if she turns that tradition into now her wedding. Now, of course, only time will tell. And we'll keep an eye on it for you.
1: Your checking account.
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Here's Luke Bryan, Country and She Knows It. 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

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We'll slow it down for you as well, because the lunch hour is not something you want to rush through. And then the second half of the workday, yeah, it's going to go by quickly. I promise. Scotty McCreary is here now. Damn straight. B98.5.

It's Jess. So happy to be enjoying the lunch hour with you. What are we doing for lunch today? Did we bring something? Are we going out? Are we ordering in? Whatever the plan is, count us in. It's B98.5.

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0: 101.5. Well, Megan Maroney is living her best pink life right now. That is Beautiful Things. My name is Jess. Thanks for having us on during the lunch hour. You know, this album, Cloud Nine, is pink, and she's always had like a theme color that she's gone with. Lucky was green, Am I Okay was blue, and of course this one is pink. But I'm curious because there was a time before she announced that it was going to be pink, before she gave us the, you know, the cover art and everything for this new album. A lot of people were thinking that the next color was going to be yellow because she wore yellow to like an award show, looked so good in it. Do we think that's going to be the next album cover color? And do we think that she's already determined what the color is going to be? I feel like she's somebody that probably plans ahead.
1: When your vehicle needs a
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I gotta say, he still got it. I don't know how you can put out that many songs on each album and not, like, run out of ideas. B98.5.

Okay, be honest with me, because I feel like there's got to be somebody out there who has done this. Did you get bangs because Ella Langley has bangs? No shame here. I'm just curious. 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

Miranda Lambert's on a new song with Brad Paisley called Someone Else's Arms. I'm a little surprised these two haven't been on a song together before this. 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

Well, the further we get into summer, the closer we get to fall and seeing Riley Green on our televisions, on the regular, on The Voice. Cannot wait for that. He and his mustache in that chair. I wonder what his artist gift is going to be. Central Maine's number one for new country, B98.5.

We love their pizza. We love that they listen to us. I got to give a shout out to the crew at Verano's Wood Fired Pizza in Hollowell. Thanks for having us on. It's B98.5.

98.5. Well, Kane Brown, one of many artists that has his own bar in Nashville. That is Woman. My name is Jess. I'm on the job with you. When it comes to these artist bars, it seems like they just keep getting bigger and bigger, you know, more stories, more rooftop space, more patio space, dance floor space. But when it comes to Chris Young and his bar Famous Friends, he's going the opposite direction.

0: He wants to keep things small. He wants to keep things cozy and quaint. He said that there's really space for about 90 people in his bar, and that is it. But that's the way he likes it. I'm ready to see this thing open up already.
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summertime is the ultimate patio season. So where are we grabbing a delicious margarita? Let me know on our app. Luke Bryan is here now. One margarita. It's B98.5.

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We're not trying to be the biggest, but we're always trying to be the best.

for Cody Johnson. He's got a new album coming out in just 2 days. It is called Banks of the Trinity, which he says is like the most personal project he has ever put out. So I think we're going to be getting some layers of Kojo. Bradley Green is here now. It's Think As You Drunk.

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really special seeing Ella Langley open for Morgan Wallen on the Still the Problem tour this year, because that means they get more opportunities to sing this one together live. 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
1: Hey, it's Jess. I know you are eyeing quitting time already. 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We'll get you there as soon as possible. Jordan Davis on now. I ain't saying. Central Maine's number one for new country, B98.5.

0: one for New Country, B98.5. Kenny Chesney, he's just one of those artists that sounds like summer. You know what I mean? That is Carry On. It is Jazz, I'm on the job with you. I think if you were to take an artist and say that they are synonymous with summer, it would easily be Kenny Chesney, in my humble opinion. But who is that for you? Like, you find yourself gravitating toward their music more during the summer season, or maybe it's the things that they sing about that feel very summer-esque. I mean, Florida Georgia Line could easily be in this category as well. So what kind of summer are you trying to have this year? Is it a Kenny Chesney summer? Is it a Florida Georgia Line summer? A Morgan Wallen summer? A Miranda Lambert summer? Tell me on our app.
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Carrie Underwood's got that new nutritional drink called High Note. Have you tried it? Is it good? Did it give you Carrie Underwood's legs? Hey, I'm just asking. I gotta know. Sean Morgan is here now. Let's kid myself. B98.5.

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1: Hey, it's Cooper Fox from the Morning Buzz. 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

Eric Church jumped up on stage with Kenny Chesney last weekend at the Sphere. Do we feel like that was foreshadowing of sorts? Like, is Eric Church the next country artist to do a residency there? It's B98.5.

Hey, it's Chrissy. Hope you're having a great day. On the way, the latest from Lainey Wilson, some Morgan Wallen, and the new Taylor Swift from Toy Story 5, which I finally saw. Can't wait to tell you about it. Here's Sam Hunt, B98.5.

It's Chrissy. Tell me on our app, what's the thing an adult told you and you believe but later found out to be not true? We'll talk about them in two songs. Here's Cody Johnson. B98.5.

Hey, it's Evan Paul. Take us with you tonight, wherever you're going. Hey, I'm not here to judge you. I'm just here to be your soundtrack. Taste of Country Night starts at 7 o'clock tonight, right here.

0: 98.5. That's a new one from Lainey Wilson, Phone, Keys, Wallet. Hey, it's Chrissy. I asked, what's that thing someone told you as a kid that you thought was legit? Hannah said on our app that her mom would tell her that if she swallowed gum, it would stay in her stomach for 7 years. Yep, I've heard that. Pete told me on our app that his dad said if we turn the light on in the car, he would get pulled over and could get a ticket. Yep. Nathan told us that his mom would always make them wait a half hour before swimming after eating because he could get cramps. I know all of these, but you got to keep them coming. Thanks for sharing.
1: 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Listen, if you are looking for a job that's more than just a job, I want you to check out

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1: 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You have a group of people that are pretty much your friend. 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

0: Karina checked in on our app. Today is her Friday because she's off for a very long weekend. Good for you. 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

0: 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They're hiring right now. 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I spoke with Alan about what it was like to start at the Baker Company.
1: 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I've been here a little over a year. In my entire working career, one of the easiest and smoothest onboarding because everyone's legitimately here to help you. A lot of people day one come in and they're just like, hey, if you need anything, like, let me know. I'll help you, which is rare for a lot of places. A lot of places kind of like, let me figure out the new guy first, and then we'll decide how much we want to help him. But here, I mean, since day one, everyone's like, hey, you just started. Like, there were people from, like, assembly that I don't see on a regular basis. They're like, hey, I heard you're new here. If you need anything this way, like, I can help you. Because they've been here so long, they'll know who to, like, direct you to or point you to in any which way.
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Chesney, second go around at the Sphere in Vegas. He just kicked that off last weekend, and he had Eric Church stop by and sing with him. Well, Eric Church forgot the words to his own song, Springsteen. So Kenny stepped in and said, listen, it happens to the best of us. I hear that Sphere show is amazing. Here's Jason Aldean. B98.5.

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Love that movie. Hey, it's Chrissy. Toy Story 5 just came out, and that's Taylor Swift from the soundtrack. I thought it was going to be a tearjerker, but I'll tell you this. I cried a little bit, but I didn't get overwhelmed crying. You're rooting on the characters. It is such a well-done movie between all the tech our kids are using and the old-school toys. Make sure you get a chance to see it.

in the middle of 10 in a row. So much new country, you could hit every red light on Western Avenue and never hear a commercial. B98.5.

I'm Chrissy, getting you through the rest of your workday with the most country. On the way, Zach Brown Band, some Luke Combs, and we'll throw it back with Toby Keith. Right now, it's Be Her, Ella Langley. Thanks for having us on. B98.5.

0: Chrissy, I want to know, what's a lie you were told as a kid? Amy said her grandma always told her that if you cross your eyes too long, they'll stay that way. That's a good one. Here's Jordan Davis.
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Hey, it's Evan Paul. Take us with you tonight, wherever you're going. Hey, I'm not here to judge you. I'm just here to be your soundtrack. Taste of Country Night starts at 7 o'clock tonight, right here. Why?

B98.5. It's Chrissy, and I don't know about you, but it feels like we've been spending money left and right. Plus, now that it's summer, we all have big fun plans, right? That's why we have a chance for

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0: 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If you swallow a watermelon seed, you'll grow one in your stomach. 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

So this song was dethroned by Ella Langley herself as she goes past Luke Combs for holding the top spots for 6 consecutive weeks. Here's the one that started it all, and I still love. 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

0: Congrats to Owen George. He was the big winner of that Megan Maroney flyaway. He and a friend are off to Nashville to see her Cloud Nine sold out tour at Bridgestone Arena. He gets hotel, airfare, and tickets to that awesome show. We have more flyaways on the way. It's Toby Keith now. B98.5.
1: We got winners. We got losers. Chain smokers and boozers. And we got yuppies. We got bikers. We've got

It's Chrissy, and it's officially the drive home. Yay! Let's get you home with the most country on the way. Kenny Chesney, Riley Green, Morgan Wallen. Right now, Post Malone and Luke Combs. B98.5.

98.5. Hey, it's Evan Paul. Take us with you tonight, wherever you're going. Hey, I'm not here to judge you. I'm just here to be your soundtrack. Taste of Country Night starts at 7 o'clock tonight, right here.

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1: So I went to the movies and saw Toy Story 5. Hey, it's Chrissy. I have to say it was amazing. That was one of my favorite Toy Story movies in the franchise. I didn't love Toy Story 4 so much, but if you go, make sure you stay through the credits. There is an extra scene at the end that'll tie some things together. 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

talking about lies adults told us when we were kids. Charlie said her grandma told her not to sit too close to the TV or it would ruin her eyesight. So here are the things I learned by asking this. All of our parents and grandparents went to the same school for lying. Am I right? Here's Jason Aldean. B98.5.

Hey, it's Chrissy with The Drive Home coming up. Ella Langley, Morgan Wallen, Luke Bryan, Kenny Chesney. And on the way, we'll talk about how important it is for country stars to bring their furry friends on the road with them. Right now, it's Luke Holmes. B98.5.

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Could you use $500? 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

Hey, it's Evan Paul. Take us with you tonight, wherever you're going. Hey, I'm not here to judge you. I'm just here to be your soundtrack. Taste of Country Night starts at 7 o'clock tonight, right here.

0: 98.5. That's Ella and Morgan, I Can't Love You Anymore. That song is also in the top 10 on the Hot Country charts, along with Choosin' Texas and Be Her. A lot of people want to be her. Did you see where Ella Langley just adopted an adorable beagle from a rescue? Jane, that's the new dog, joins Ella's other dogs, a spaniel named Crew and a retriever named Bee. I did see on her social media that Crew is definitely on the road with her. I get it. If I was famous and had to travel, you bet Freddie and Willie would be coming along everywhere I go. I just saw Riley Green, too, in concert, and he has his corgi, Carl, come out on stage during his shows. Carl is a cutie. I love that the country artists bring their furry friends along. We're coming right back.
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Hey, it's Chrissy. Thanks for listening. Luke Bryan's Word on the Street song doubled as the name of his tour and has about a dozen songs on his new album, Signs, and that drops on September 18th. Here's another one. It's Country and She Knows It. B98.5.

Jelly Roll has set the record straight. Bunny and him are still best friends, and they might have a baby together soon, too. Here's Josh Ross. 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

bars are closed on Taste of Country Nights. It's Evan Paul on the radio, cruising through your country playlist tonight. I got brand new Kenny Chesney coming up for you. Jason Aldean is on the way. Now, the most dirtiest thing in a hotel room, even dirtier than the toilets, the hotel key. It's Old Dominion, Taste of Country Nights.

0: can you think of that's already in the Country Music Hall of Fame and still putting out new country? If your answer was Kenny Chesney, you'll be correct. I got his brand new song coming up for you after Low Cash and Hometown Home on Taste of Country Nights.
1: We could

0: Disney and Carry on Taste of Country Nights. Hey, it's Evan Paul, my wife, and our two kids, our two little kids. We had to fly somewhere. We don't fly that often, but we flew somewhere recently, my wife's mom's birthday. We celebrated with her. And can I just say, parking at the airport? 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

0: sure it was your show. It might have been the person before you. Anyway, it was last week. You played a song from a guy named Zach. That's all I remember. But I know it's not Zach Brown or Zach Bryan or the other Zach. I think it's Tom. It was something about drinking. Is any of this helping you out at all?
1: Believe it or not, yes, that actually described it perfect to me. I'm pretty sure you're talking about Get to Drinking from Zach John King. Here you go. It's on Taste of Country Nights. Now-

Everybody wants to be Ella Langley, but she just wants to be another girl. In that one, at least, that's Be Her on Taste of Country Nights. And make sure if you got your toes out, your toenails aren't yellow. That's all I got to say. Here's Toes from Zach Brown Band, Taste of Country Nights.

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1: 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And Dan and Shay are right smack dab in the middle of that list. Here they are with their new one called Say So on Taste of Country Nights.

0: New country there from Dan and Shay. That one's called Say So on Taste of Country Nights. Two things you shouldn't do in a car, or at least get caught doing. An 85-year-old Florida man is living his best life when he got pulled over by police officers for street racing at 110 miles an hour in a 45 mile per hour zone. The elderly man said to the police officer he was, quote, having a little ride in my favorite car. Then there was another guy, this drunk guy in California wanted to impress his lady by doing donuts in the police station parking lot. Apparently that was going to impress his girl that he could pull off doing drunk donuts in the police station parking lot. Nonetheless, it didn't work. The police came out and they arrested the guy, and he's still sitting in jail right now. He's going to be missing his phone, keys, and wallet. I got that brand new song from Lainey Wilson. How about that segue right there? That's coming up next on Taste of Country Nights with Evan Paul.
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3: Warning, if you've been thinking about grabbing a Seize the Deal certificate, don't wait much longer. 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You can get $50 certificates for just $25. But here's the catch. These deals are almost gone. Every day, more certificates disappear. And once they're sold out, they're sold out. 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